died trying. Then at least the memories of you and me don't have to be perfect.

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I swear to God that I'm not hating now.

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In my mind, your mind, I might be crazy. I swear to God that I'm not hating now.

0: Rádio Viva.
1: Non-stop hity na Rádiu Viva.
2: If you ask a stupid question,